0: feels better with gold.
1: Wake up on the bright side of the dial with the Christian O'Connell Show for breakfast. I got a real
2: good feeling. This show can be pretty arousing sometimes. It gets a federal worked up.
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Hey. Christian O'Connell is paying your bills. 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
0: Jimmy Carr.
2: Do you know after a bumpy flight, some people applaud when it lands? Yeah. Do you think the guy in seat 11A on the Air India flight? It's going to be very difficult to book seat 11A in the near future because people are superstitious and people are scared of flying. Now, I wouldn't want to sit in seat 11A anyway because 11A is in economy.
1: Gold.

0: 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Wake up with the Christian O'Connell Show.
1: My wife calls me yesterday. I heard you talk about Larry the Cat. And he actually said he's Prussian. He's not, he's Siberian. Oh. The amount of stuff that you should be concerned I talk about on the show. I've had no emails yet. People getting upset going, do you mean Siberian?
2: And drive home with Jonesy and Amanda weekdays from 3.
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0: Christian O'Connell Show. Christian, happy 8th show birthday. I am a new listener, just started listening this year, and you have not disappointed me. Well, Louisa in Sydney, I aim to not disappoint. I'm going to put that on my tombstone.
1: It's a good man. Won't disappoint.
0: So far, but it is only the early days of June. So far. Wow, I want to get that framed. I have a cork board in my home office, and I put emails like this there that really just make me laugh. Just the wording there. A new listener, you have not disappointed. It's like there's a part, Louisa, well, there was a part of you that wanted to be disappointed and is actually slightly disappointed that the replacement for Jonesy and Amanda isn't that disappointing. But anyway, most importantly, Louisa, welcome to the show. Thank you very much for giving us a go. And you'd like to see Vianetta reminds you and your husband of the KFC deal done back in the day. KFC, and I think it was Pizza Hut, as some kind of a trial thing before they saw the huge appetite for Vianetta's. Yes, you can have some. Christian, my son is turning 40 in a couple of weeks. He is a police officer. I would love to embarrass him by turning up at the station with some Vianetta for the shift and his colleagues. Could you help this? Yes. Yes.
1: Wait, sorry, did you say he's 14?
0: 40.
1: No, 40. Oh, my God. Okay,
0: we're going to have 14-year-old cops. But maybe to catch some of those teenage hoons, yes. You hire a poacher to catch a poacher. Yes. Are you listening to me, police forces of Australia? Hire the teenagers to catch the teenagers. The police are recruiting hoons to catch hoons. It's a new policy. I think there's something in that. Christian, this is from Nicole. Christian and the team, congratulations on 8 years of show. I've been listening since way back when you and Jack did an afternoon, Friday afternoon test run.

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1: Okay, let's go.
0: A great song
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0: Hello there. It's Jonesy DeMatter driving you home this Thursday afternoon.
1: You asked me if I had a hospital story for
0: hospital
1: you.
0: Hospital stories?
1: Yes, I do.
0: Is it manky?
1: It's about something that was put somewhere it shouldn't be. A man was rushed to hospital after putting something in his bop bop. Do you want to try and guess
0: this
1: what?
0: This happens a lot. I've got a few nurses in my family, you know, hairbrushes, things like that.
1: Have you put one of those?
0: No.
1: It's not a hairbrush.
0: No, it's not a hairbrush.
1: Heated rollers?

0: 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That's L-Y-K-A.
1: Different chapters. Only know you love her when you let her go. Different versions of you.